0: Madrugadão em Canto.
1: Greetings, loved ones. 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

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With my rhymes, combination, infiltrate. Situation all over the nation. I grind around, upside down, living my life till you see on the ground. Then put your hands up in the air, wave like I just don't care. And if you're ready to rock, then rock with me. Somebody say, oh yeah, oh yeah.